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At the touch of a button, you can personalize your comfort. Choose firmer or softer, adjust cooler to warmer. And right now, save up to $2,500 during our massive Labor Day event. Hurry into your local Sleep Number store today, because we have your number.

0: 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Señores, señores, el Master Moment con The Work Injury Advice 602-606-000. 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
0: 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Hasta yo sé.
2: So, the patient was Caucasian, right? Uh-huh. And so anyway, the patient says to me, "Hey, I was over at my attorney's today." I said, "Yeah?" She says, "Yeah, they were talking smack about you." I was like, "What?" "Yeah, they were talking smack about your clinic." I said, "Really?" And she says, "Yeah." I said, "That's interesting." And she says, "Yeah." I said, "Yeah." I said, "Because I know the guy that owns it, the main attorney. I mm-hmm. know him really well. I know his dad, his mom, his all sister. Yeah, I know them all."
0: That's more personal.
2: Yeah, so that's why I'm surprised that, you know, they said something. And she said, "Well, it's not him. It's his new attorney." I said, "Oh, a new attorney. So it's not him, not the owner." She said, "No." But she said, "Yeah, I don't recommend them. You should probably go see one of our doctors." And she said, "Okay, well, I'll think about it," right? So then she comes to the clinic and she tells me, "Hey, you know, my attorney, one of his junior attorney mm-hmm. says to me that, oh, you know, I recommend you change doctors to another doctor." And she asked why. And he said, "Oh, well, I think it's just a better idea." It didn't really give a reason why that mm-hmm. he wanted to change doctors. Anyway, she said, what do you say to that? You know, what's your reaction to that?" I said, "Well, my reaction is go ask that patient right there mm-hmm. because he's one of, that's his attorney also, like you. You have the same attorney. So mm-hmm. you should go ask him what he thinks about that attorney. Don't ask me because, you know, you're telling me they're talking smack about us. I'm not going to be happy. Yeah, yeah. But I don't want you to hear it from me. I want you to hear it from that patient, person. Right?" So she goes over there and she asks him, "Hey, who's your attorney?" And he says, "Well, this is my attorney. I can't say the name, but
0: why?
2: That's negative.
0: Okay, if someone asks me, I'm gonna WhatsApp him."
2: So she says, "Is this person your attorney?" He says, "Yeah." And he said, "Yeah, unfortunately." And she said, "Why unfortunately?" She said, "Well, you know, I asked John and he told me not to go over there, but I insisted on going over there. And then I found out the hard way because it turns out that they're horrible at what they do." And she goes, "What do you mean?" And he said, "Well, I ended up getting a surgery that I shouldn't have gotten because they sent me to the wrong doctor that performed the wrong surgery. Now I want to sue my lawyer and I want to sue the doctor because they did, you know, malpractice. Both the lawyer changed my doctor without asking me." Right? He changed my doctor without asking me.
0: Is that legal?
2: Well, they can because they represent you.
0: Okay.
2: But it's bad taste because you're supposed to ask your client, "Hey, do you like your doctor or do you want, you know, would you like another doctor? I recommend this doctor." Not just change the doctor without asking the client because the client is the client. That's your boss.
0: Yeah, yeah.
2: The attorney is working on your behalf. Mm-hmm. So you have to ask the client, "Hey, is it okay with you if I change your doctor to this doctor for this reason?" Right? And you can either say yes or no. "Well, this attorney just changed the doctor without asking the patient. And then that doctor performed a surgery that was the wrong surgery on that patient. And it was the attorney's responsibility because he pulled the patient away from us."
0: Mm-hmm.
2: So when the patient thought that we referred him to the doctor, right? He thought mm-hmm. we were the one. It wasn't us. It was the attorney. So then he gets the surgery and he gets the wrong surgery. And now the doctor is trying to send him back to work. He's like, "Listen, dude, I'm worse now than I was before I had the surgery. And you didn't even ask me that. You didn't even tell me you were going to change doctors.
0: Me dejaron peor."
2: Yeah. So he comes back to us, right? He comes back to us and we do an MRI and we find out that, yeah, they did the wrong surgery. surgery. It should have been this one. And make a long story short, the poor guy, you know, he's so upset. So he told the lady, she's, yeah, I wouldn't recommend that. In fact, I'm suing them. So she comes back to me and she goes, thank you for sharing that with me. I said, well, you know, that's your choice. So anyway, the next day she goes to the attorney. And so it speaks to the, you know, the attorney and says, hey, remember you asked me the other day if I would consider changing doctors? And she says, yeah. So have you agreed to change doctors? She says, no, I love my doctor. In fact, you know what? I'm going to change attorneys. You're fired.
0: Oh, la madre. Okay.
1: Ahorita, resumen.
0: Resumen. 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
1: 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Entonces, es importante saber ¿dónde van a ser atendidos? ¿A quién eligen como su doctor? 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